The reptiles have brainwashed your eyes, your eyes, your eyes, your eyes, your eyes, your eyes, your eyes, your eyes, your eyes, your eyes, your eyes, your eyes, your eyes, your eyes, your eyes, your eyes, your eyes, your eyes, your eyes, your eyes, your eyes, your eyes, your eyes, your eyes, your eyes, your eyes, your eyes, your eyes, your eyes, your eyes, your eyes, your eyes, your eyes, your eyes, your eyes, your eyes, your eyes, your eyes, your eyes, your eyes, your eyes, your eyes, your eyes, your eyes, your eyes, your eyes, your eyes, your eyes, your eyes, your eyes, your eyes, your eyes, your eyes, your eyes, your eyes, your eyes, your eyes, your eyes, your eyes, your eyes, your eyes, your eyes, your eyes, your eyes, your eyes, your eyes, your eyes, your eyes, your eyes, your eyes, your eyes, your eyes, your eyes, your eyes, your eyes, your eyes, your eyes, your eyes, your eyes, your eyes, your eyes, your eyes, your eyes, your eyes

This is your daddy, the general. Don't you fall to your knees. Don't regret. It's his blood that is stuck to your hand. And if everyone says you did him wrong, then go on and do him wrong in your way.

Yeah, yeah, yeah. And furthermore, yeah. And another thing, yeah. I can't believe the sound of my laughter when you're in front of me. I can't believe the peace I feel in your company. When did it happen? Happiness. I thought I knew love, but I never knew this. You never break my spirits down. You never make me feel ashamed. You always praise my efforts.

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Loneliness, it rained and rained, till I felt your reaching hand. That's when the sun came out, and it shone on us, like the whole thing had been planned. It's not all roses, no, we got more thorns than most, for sure. But you've given me things I never knew, I never had before. Thank you, I say to the starlings in the supermarket car park. Thank you, I say to your empty glass when I hand it back to the bar staff. I never knew it, but I never knew I didn't know it. And now I know it, there is no

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1: You sleep with your teacher.
2: Mr. Wilson?
1: Mr. Wilson.
3: No, I didn't.
1: Yes, you did.
3: No, I didn't.
1: Just up. You're a little...
0: Auf M94.5.
3: I was failing chemistry.

I gotta carry him. Yeah, yeah, I'ma go into this. Yeah, yeah, this is Gorilla. Yeah, yeah, I'ma go get the bag. Yeah, yeah, or I'ma get the pass.

0: 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I got the plug on a hawker.
1: Whoa.
0: They gonna find you like Paco. 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
1: Well, it's the angelic man, relic clan, repellent, my plan, parent man. 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

0: raps in this lyrical grudge match. 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
1: Yeah, we bless tracks with the help of a raw rap. 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
2: Hey yo, my rhythm reveal, roller coaster real.

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You roll the dice, I hate them. 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The hardest words I had to say, I felt that fear, it's all I know.

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As long as they don't feel their environment and they don't worry about it, they're not going to do anything to change it. Something's got to be done.

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1: Refugees. 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Heroes.

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Shamika said I had potential. Shamika said I had potential. Shamika said I had potential.

Shamika said I had potential. Shamika said I had potential. Shamika said I had potential.

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Shamika said I had potential. Shamika said I had potential. Shamika said I had potential.

Say, Charlie Brown, I've got a football. How about practicing a few place kicks?

Charlie Brown. No. I'll hold it steady. No. Please. You just want me to come running up to kick that ball so you can pull it away and see me land flat on my back and kill myself.